0: 99.9.
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2: This is now this next song is turned into a duet. 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This is a song called Love of My Life.

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1: Ladies and gentlemen, good morning. What a beautiful day to be alive. You know we only bring you the greatest and the smoothest. And today, a great number by Diego Torres.

cracking jokes in the corner of our mouths, and I feel like I'm laughing in a dream. If I was young, I could wake up